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7: Springfield weather.
8: The week is ending up on a very warm note, and that unseasonably warm weather carries over into the upcoming weekend. Tonight, mostly clear and mild with overnight lows around 60. For Saturday, increasing clouds with temperatures still running about 10 degrees above average, with highs topping out near 83. And by late Saturday night into Sunday morning, there's a slight chance for a stray shower or two as tropical moisture lifts closer to our neck of the woods. Otherwise, look for a mix of sun and clouds for Sunday, with highs in the upper 70s to around 80. With your News Channel 20 Storm Team forecast, I'm Chief Meteorologist Cheryl Lemke.

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0: Every Wednesday at 8 on The Morning Routine, Rocky and Lacey talk to the people that make it all happen in Springfield and beyond. 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
11: The week is ending up on a very warm note, and that unseasonably warm weather carries over into the upcoming weekend. Tonight, mostly clear and mild with overnight lows around 60. For Saturday, increasing clouds with temperatures still running about 10 degrees above average, with highs topping out near 83. And by late Saturday night into Sunday morning, there's a slight chance for a stray shower or two as tropical moisture lifts closer to our neck of the woods. Otherwise, look for a mix of sun and clouds for Sunday, with highs in the upper 70s to around 80. With your News Channel 20 Storm Team forecast, I'm Chief Meteorologist Cheryl Lemke.

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4: The week is ending up on a very warm note, and that unseasonably warm weather carries over into the upcoming weekend. Tonight, mostly clear and mild with overnight lows around 60. For Saturday, increasing clouds with temperatures still running about 10 degrees above average, with highs topping out near 83. And by late Saturday night into Sunday morning, there's a slight chance for a stray shower or two as tropical moisture lifts closer to our neck of the woods. Otherwise, look for a mix of sun and clouds for Sunday, with highs in the upper 70s to around 80. With your News Channel 20 Storm Team forecast, I'm Chief Meteorologist Cheryl Lemke.

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4: Springfield weather. The week is ending up on a very warm note, and that unseasonably warm weather carries over into the upcoming weekend. Tonight, mostly clear and mild with overnight lows around 60. For Saturday, increasing clouds with temperatures still running about 10 degrees above average, with highs topping out near 83. And by late Saturday night into Sunday morning, there's a slight chance for a stray shower or two as tropical moisture lifts closer to our neck of the woods. Otherwise, look for a mix of sun and clouds for Sunday, with highs in the upper 70s to around 80. With your News Channel 20 Storm Team forecast, I'm Chief Meteorologist Cheryl Lemke.

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6: Springfield weather.
7: The week is ending up on a very warm note, and that unseasonably warm weather carries over into the upcoming weekend. Tonight, mostly clear and mild with overnight lows around 60. For Saturday, increasing clouds with temperatures still running about 10 degrees above average, with highs topping out near 83. And by late Saturday night into Sunday morning, there's a slight chance for a stray shower or two as tropical moisture lifts closer to our neck of the woods. Otherwise, look for a mix of sun and clouds for Sunday, with highs in the upper 70s to around 80. With your News Channel 20 Storm Team forecast, I'm Chief Meteorologist Cheryl Lemke.

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0: In case you slept in, we're jealous. Also, here's what you missed on the morning routine with Rocky and Lacey.
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6: Here's your updated News Channel 20 Storm Team forecast. Lows dip down to about 61 overnight under mainly clear skies. Winds out of the south, 5 to 10 miles per hour. Overcast skies. Saturday, daytime highs approaching 84. Lows dip down to about 59. Saturday night, overcast skies. I'm meteorologist Laura Lockwood on 98.7 WNNS. Currently 67.

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lost its faith. Our colors will fade eventually. 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
1: Here's your updated News Channel 20 storm team forecast. Lows dip down to about 61 overnight under mainly clear skies. Winds out of the south, 5 to 10 miles per hour. Overcast skies. Saturday, daytime highs approaching 84. Lows dip down to about 59. Saturday night, overcast skies. I'm meteorologist Laura Lockwood on 98.7 WNNS. Right now, 66.

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0: 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Springfield weather.
1: Here's your updated News Channel 20 storm team forecast. Lows dip down to about 61 overnight under clear skies, southerly winds 5 to 10 miles per hour. Highs level off around 84. Saturday, cloudy skies with a few peaks of sun. Lows dip down to about 59. Saturday night, mainly cloudy skies. I'm meteorologist Laura Lockwood on 98.7 WNNS. Right now, it's 64 degrees.

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0: Wednesday at 8 on The Morning Routine, Rocky and Lacey talk to the people that make it all happen in Springfield and beyond. 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
1: Here is your updated News Channel 20 storm team forecast. Lows dip down to about 60 overnight under mainly clear skies. Winds out of the south, 5 to 10 miles per hour. More clouds than sun, Saturday, high of 83. Partly cloudy skies, Saturday night, lows level off around 57. I'm meteorologist Laura Lockwood on 98.7 WNNS. Currently, it's 60 degrees.

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3: Here's your updated News Channel 20 Storm Team forecast. Lows dip down to about 57 overnight under mainly clear skies. Winds out of the south, 5 to 10 miles per hour. Cloudy skies with a few peaks of sun. Saturday, daytime highs approaching 83. Lows dip down to about 57. Saturday night, partly cloudy. I'm meteorologist Laura Lockwood on 98.7 WNNS. Currently, it's 56 degrees.

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7: Here's your updated News Channel 20 Storm Team forecast. Highs level off around 83 today under mainly cloudy skies. Winds out of the southeast, 5 to 10 miles per hour. Partly cloudy tonight. Lows level off around 57. Highs level off around 85. Tomorrow, mainly sunny. I'm meteorologist Laura Lockwood on 98.7 WNNS. Currently, it's 55 degrees.

will fade eventually. 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
13: Here's your updated News Channel 20 Storm Team forecast. Cloudy skies expected today with daytime highs approaching 83. Southeasterly winds 5 to 10 miles per hour. Lows dip down to about 57. Tonight, partly cloudy skies. I'm meteorologist Jennifer Wojcicki on 98.7 WNNS. Right now, it's 55 degrees.

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6: Here's your updated News Channel 20 Storm Team forecast. More clouds than sun today, with daytime highs approaching 83. Southeasterly winds 5 to 10 miles per hour. Lows dip down to about 57. Tonight, partly cloudy. I'm meteorologist Jennifer Wojcicki on 98.7 WNNS. Currently, it's 57 degrees.

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8: Here's your updated News Channel 20 Storm Team forecast. More clouds than sun today, with daytime highs approaching 83. Southeasterly winds 5 to 10 miles per hour. Lows dip down to about 57. Tonight, partly cloudy. I'm meteorologist Jennifer Wojcicki on 98.7 WNNS. Right now, it's 56 degrees.

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6: All right, party people. I am here at the beautiful Lincoln Memorial Gardens on a picturesque Saturday morning. I'm telling you, it couldn't be prettier out here. And we are having a good time. This is the annual Lincoln Memorial Gardens Fall Harvest Festival. It's today and tomorrow here. There's food, there's music, there's fun activities for everybody from 0 to 99, as the Legos say. I think it's 0 to 100. Anyways, there's something for everybody. Vendors. There's opportunities to update family photos and tons of stuff. I'm telling you, you have to get out here. Now, it's October 10th and 11th, today and tomorrow, from 10 a.m. to 4 p.m. And you don't want to miss it, because last year when I was here, honestly, I think I got something for everybody in my family when it came to holiday shopping. And it's just a great place to be. If you ask me, this is like the quintessential kickoff to fall here in the 217 for the Lincoln Memorial Gardens Fall Harvest Festival. So come on out, see me. I'm going to be here until about 11 a.m., but like I said, 10 a.m. to 4 p.m. both today and tomorrow here at Lincoln Memorial Gardens. It's Rocky with 98.7 WNNS live and local. 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
1: God, I cannot tell you how absolutely beautiful it is here today out at Lincoln Memorial Gardens. Welcome, everybody. It is Rocky live and local at the Lincoln Memorial Gardens Fall Harvest Festival annual. And I'm getting excited because the sound at the stage just got set up and the pizza guy arrived. They have such great food vendors out here and vendors of all sorts, really, to get your fall vibes on at home, to get people gifts all across the board for the holidays. It's really, really a beautiful thing. You can also, what I love, you can update fall photos. They have this great setup with hay and corn and pumpkins and these happy looking scarecrows. I mean, this is just so much fun and fun for everybody in the family. Again, if you're looking for a beautiful place to be today, with weather as perfect as it is, it's Lincoln Memorial Gardens. Now, this is happening just today and just tomorrow, 10 a.m. to 4 p.m. each day. You don't want to miss out on it. And if you can get here while I'm here, I'd love to see you. I'm going to be here until about 11 a.m. today. But it's Rocky, live and local at the Lincoln Memorial Gardens, 98.7 WNNS. Come out and see me.
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2: Well, we're about to kick things off for real here at the annual Lincoln Memorial Gardens Fall Harvest Festival, and I'm with Audra, one of the educators here. I've just been saying how amazing this event is. I always look at it, Audra, like the quintessential kickoff to fall, because everything is here. I mean, the hay bales, the pumpkins, the corn stalks, it all just feels like fall. So tell me, what do you do around here, and what kind of family-friendly activities are happening here the next couple of days?
3: All right, so we have something for all ages. For our youngest kids, we have our hay play with some fun toys to play in a big vat of hay. We have fairy house building, tree trolls with natural materials. You can build your own little troll face. We do have pumpkin painting. You can make your own walking stick. All kinds of other activities that are free. You can make a windsock. You can make a nature wand. You can play a little putt-putt.
2: Well, it's endless, the events that you can do here. Seriously, and it is amazing. Last time I was here, I said I got like all of the holiday shopping I needed to do done in about an hour. You got to get out here to the annual Lincoln Memorial Garden Fall Harvest Festival. It's Rocky. I'm going to be here till 11, but like I said, it's going till 4 p.m. So come out and see me, but just come out in general. It is a perfect day for it. 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
6: You guys, I'm telling you, it is a perfect day out here. Perfect Saturday to kick off the Lincoln Memorial Gardens Fall Harvest Festival. It is annual. It happens every year. And in my mind, it's kind of like the quintessential start to fall. Last year I was here, I've been saying I got like all my holiday shopping done in one place, which is absolutely excellent. A bunch of vendors serving up a bunch of different things. And to tell us a little bit more about that, I have the wonderful Karen, who is in charge of those vendors. Karen, how you doing?
7: I'm doing great. It is a beautiful day to come on out here. We have over 30 vendors this year, so it's great to see them kind of wall-to-wall, all different types of gifts, things for kids, things for adults, jewelry, food, handmade items. So, yeah, everything you could possibly want.
6: So this is a record number, right? I mean, 30 is more than last year?
7: We have over 30 this year. So yes, we have vendors in new spots and moved them all together, but I think it's a great problem to have. Yeah. So
6: excellent problem to have. I'm looking at this beautiful layout, you guys. You have to be here. So come out to Lincoln Memorial Gardens. It's today and tomorrow, 10 a.m. to 4 p.m. Kids under 10 are absolutely free, and start fall the right way. It's Rocky, live and local on 98.7 WNNS.

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3: We are in full swing here at the Fall Harvest Festival. It's Lincoln Memorial Gardens annual, what I think is the kickoff to fall. It is rocky, and we are live and local. I'm with Joel, one of the main guys here. And Joel, we talked about, you know, all of the vendors, the food. There are so many great gifts that you can get for people in your family. One thing we didn't talk about is the live music. What's going on? What's the lineup for today and tomorrow?
4: Yeah, we have a great music lineup. Today we have Tater Tot Rocks kicks off, and it's geared towards kids. It's fun, encourages sing-alongs. Second set will be Me, Myself, and Shy. And then the last set at 2:30, we're super excited to have Devin Williams play for us.
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3: Love it. You guys are so many reasons to be here at Lincoln Memorial Gardens for their annual Fall Harvest Festival. So many things to do, so many things to see. Kick off fall the right way. And like I said, the weather could not be more perfect. It is rocky, live and local here on 98.7 WNNS. Come see me.
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1: Well, as I observe and report here at the Lincoln Memorial Gardens annual Fall Harvest Festival, it is absolutely amazing. 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The people here are all positive. The vibes are great. It's sunny outside, and there are so many fall things to do. I mean, there are hay bales everywhere you look, dried corn stalks, pumpkins, gourds, mums, all the things that make you feel fall. There's going to be soap carving. There's pumpkin painting, literally things for everybody in the family. But what I love, number one, is kids under 10 get in for free. I know things are tough, at least for me sometimes. While it's a little bit lighter than you might want it to be, so they are helping out there. But in terms of food, in terms of gifts for the holidays, I remember last year, I've been saying it all morning, I came here and I was able to get pretty much all of my holiday gifts for the holidays in a one-stop shop. I'm going to be here for a little bit longer, but both today and tomorrow, it is going on from 10 to 4, 10 a.m. to 4 p.m. So there's a lot of time and a lot of reasons to come out to the Lincoln Memorial Gardens annual Fall Harvest Festival. It's Rocky out, live and local with 98.7 WNNS. 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
6: Springfield weather. Here's your updated News Channel 20 Storm Team forecast. Cloudy skies expected today with daytime highs approaching 83. Southeasterly winds 5 to 10 miles per hour. Lows dip down to about 57. Tonight, partly cloudy skies. I'm meteorologist Jennifer Wojcicki on 98.7 WNNS. Right now, it's 63 degrees.

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6: Here's your updated News Channel 20 Storm Team forecast. Cloudy skies expected today with daytime highs approaching 83. Southeasterly winds 5 to 10 miles per hour. Lows dip down to about 57. Tonight, partly cloudy skies. I'm meteorologist Jennifer Wojcicki on 98.7 WNNS. 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
14: Here's your updated News Channel 20 storm team forecast. High temperatures reach up to 83 this afternoon under cloudy skies. Winds out of the southeast 5 to 10 miles per hour. Lows dip down to about 57. Tonight, partly cloudy skies. I'm meteorologist Jennifer Wojcicki on 98.7 WNNS. Right now, it's 76 degrees.

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14: Here's your updated News Channel 20 Storm Team forecast. Overcast this afternoon with daytime highs approaching 83. Southeasterly winds 5 to 10 miles per hour. Lows level off around 55. Tonight, partly cloudy skies. I'm meteorologist Jennifer Wojcicki on 98.7 WNNS. Currently 80.

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0: Hi, my name is KJ Kinsella. Flooring of Springfield replaced our upstairs carpet and put in new hardwood throughout our downstairs. Jagdish was honest, realistic, and personable to work with. My wife, Caitlin, and I are not only happy with our new floors, but feel that we made a new friend along the way.
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11: Here is your updated News Channel 20 Storm Team forecast. Cloudy skies expected this afternoon, with daytime highs approaching 83. Southeasterly winds 8 to 15 miles per hour. Lows around 55 tonight, partly cloudy skies. Bright sunshine expected tomorrow. High temperatures reach up to 86. I'm meteorologist Carol Foster on 98.7 WNNS. 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
12: Here is your updated News Channel 20 Storm Team forecast. Cloudy skies expected this afternoon with daytime highs approaching 83. Southeasterly winds 8 to 15 miles per hour. Lows around 55 tonight, partly cloudy skies. Bright sunshine expected tomorrow. High temperatures reach up to 86. I'm meteorologist Carol Foster on 98.7 WNNS. Currently, it's 83 degrees.

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11: Here is your updated News Channel 20 Storm Team forecast. Cloudy skies expected this afternoon with daytime highs approaching 83. Southeasterly winds 8 to 15 miles per hour. Lows around 55 tonight, partly cloudy skies. Bright sunshine expected tomorrow, high temperatures reach up to 86. I'm meteorologist Kara Foster on 98.7 WNNS. Right now, it's 80 degrees.

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0: Wednesday at 8 on The Morning Routine, Rocky and Lacey talk to the people that make it all happen in Springfield and beyond. Keep up with what's happening in the 217 on the Circle of Friends at 98.7 WNNS. 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
7: Here is your updated News Channel 20 Storm Team forecast. Cloudy skies expected this afternoon with daytime highs approaching 83. Southeasterly winds 8 to 15 miles per hour. Lows around 55 tonight, partly cloudy skies. Bright sunshine expected tomorrow. High temperatures reach up to 86. I'm meteorologist Kara Foster on 98.7 WNNS. Right now, it's 79 degrees.

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5: Here's your updated News Channel 20 Storm Team forecast. Lows level off around 55 tonight under partly cloudy skies. Southeasterly winds 5 to 10 miles per hour. Ample sunshine expected tomorrow. Daytime highs approaching 86. Mainly clear skies tomorrow night. Lows level off around 65. I'm meteorologist Kara Foster on 98.7 WNNS. Right now, it's 78 degrees.